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1: Are you ready, kids?
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0: Will a reap by Naza.
1: Ebba do abba doy.
0: Will a la ba zini.
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2: Come here, puppy.
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0: 1,86,3 Kids.
1: Soco, soco, bate, bate, soco, soco, vira, vira, soco, bate, soco, vira, soco, bate, vira. 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

0: do sabba do da day do bum do boo da day so bum sabba ba ba ba
1: ba do dee
0: will a reap by Naza
1: ever do ever do
0: will a la ba zini
1: will a but will a but
0: see will a do dee
1: will a
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1: Abba do dee.
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2: Come here, puppet.
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2: Come here, puppy.
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2: There sure do, kids.
3: We like animals. Now you hear that? That's my hound dog.
1: Ein echter Jagdhund? 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
4: Wow, ein Jagdhund. 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
1: Ja. 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
5: Honey, we know them so well, we could even tell them apart in the dark.
4: Cool. Wow, irre, im Dunkeln?
3: Sure, we learned how to do this from my great-great-granddaddy, old MacDonald the First. And he was blind.
5: He taught us how to recognize the livestock by the way they sound.
4: Die Tiere am Sound auseinanderhalten?
3: Do you want to hear how he did it?
4: Yeah!